some of y'all never been down south too much. I'm gonna tell you a little bit about this so that you understand what I'm talking about. Down there we have a plant that grows out in the woods and the fields. Looks something like a turnip green. Everybody calls it poke salad. Poke salad. Used to know a girl lived down there and she'd go out in the evenings and pick her a mess of it. Carry it home and cook it for supper. Cause that's about all they had to eat. They did all right.

wretched, spiteful, straight razor tote moment. Lord, I must pick my mess up.

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1: From the Sky News Centre at 2, Manchester City fans are coming to terms with the possibility of sanctions for the Premier League club. There are reports an independent tribunal has found the team guilty of all but one of 115 charges of breaching financial rules made against them. Solomon, a City supporter, says many fans will feel let down.
2: The people, the fans, they'll never have the same trust in their owners and the club again. But there's the true fans that will stay with the club through thick and thin, but obviously they'll lose quite a few. Just for everything that's going on.
1: Iran says it has offered the US a 7-day plan to reopen the Strait of Hormuz. Tehran says it would restore shipping if Washington lifts its naval blockade, eases oil sanctions, and observes a wider ceasefire. Andy Burnham has ruled out calling an early general election, saying the next vote will be in 2029. He's heading to Liverpool for his first Labour conference as Prime Minister. A legal challenge to the Parades Commission's decision to allow the Orange Order to march on the mainly nationalist Garvaki Road in Portadown is expected to be made this morning. It's not happened since 1998, when the Drumcree Parade triggered violence during one of Northern Ireland's most bitter disputes. The Parades Commission has put a number of restrictions in place ahead of Sunday's event, but that hasn't satisfied the First Minister, Sinn Féin's Michelle O'Neill.
3: Why do they want to reopen this parade? Why do they want to force themselves down the Garvaki Road against the wishes of this community, who've been crystal clear from day one that they do not want this? And they have rights too. They have rights to live free from intimidation and from sectarianism. And this is blatant sectarianism.
1: As thousands of students begin university this week, many are questioning whether it's still worth it. According to research, 60% are worried it won't lead to a job that justifies the cost of a student loan. England play their first game since the World Cup when they face Spain in the Nations League this evening. Last night, Northern Ireland grabbed a stoppage time winner to get past Georgia 1-0 in Tbilisi. That's the latest. I'm Daisy Steele.
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1: From the Sky News Centre at 3. Former Manchester City midfielder Rodri says he believes in the innocence of the club. Reports suggest an independent tribunal has found City guilty of most of the 115 alleged breaches of Premier League financial rules. City have always denied wrongdoing. The Spain captain says the players' achievements on the pitch cannot be taken away.
2: It's not paid off by money, you know, it's paid with effort, with partnership, being shoulder to shoulder every day. And yeah, we had a lot of success the years, and I can only tell you that everything was deserved.
1: Iran says it has offered the US a 7-day plan to reopen the Strait of Hormuz. Tehran says it would restore shipping if Washington lifts its naval blockade, eases oil sanctions and observes a wider ceasefire. Andy Burnham has ruled out calling an early general election, saying the next vote will be in 2029. He's heading to Liverpool for his first Labour conference as Prime Minister. A legal challenge is expected this morning over a decision to allow the Orange Order to march along the mainly nationalist Garvaki Road in Portadown. It'll be the first time the route has been used since 1998, when there was widespread violence. Pope Leo will celebrate a huge open-air mass in the centre of Paris today. Tens of thousands of people are expected in the Place de la Concorde during the first papal visit to France in 18 years. Yesterday, the pontiff toured the streets of the capital in the Popemobile and spoke about the challenges posed by artificial intelligence. NBC's Claudio Lavanga is travelling with the Pope.
3: He said the Vatican is in contact with many AI leaders who, he said, they're very much open to look for ways to make sure the technology does not displace or ultimately destroy humanity.
1: And a single UK ticket holder has won £111 million in last night's Euro Millions draw. It's the third time the jackpot has been won in the UK this year. That's the latest. I'm Daisy Steele.
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1: From the Sky News Centre at 4, Manchester City's Premier League rivals are believed to be considering their options should they be found guilty of breaching financial regulations. An independent tribunal has reportedly upheld all but one of 115 charges made against them. City have always denied any wrongdoing. Chief football writer at the Daily Mirror, John Cross, says fellow top-flight clubs are bound to feel cheated.
2: Yes, there have been particular instances where, you know, teams have been impacted upon sort of points deduction in recent times, and they have sort of kind of taken, you know, legal action. Let's see what happens. I'd be ever so surprised if City were ultimately stripped of titles that were won on the pitch.
1: Iran says it's offered the US a seven-day plan to reopen the Strait of Hormuz. Tehran says it would restore shipping if Washington lifts its naval blockade, eases oil sanctions, and observes a wider ceasefire. Andy Burnham has ruled out calling an early general election, saying the next vote will be in 2029. He's heading to Liverpool for his first Labour conference as Prime Minister. Pope Leo will celebrate a huge open-air mass in the centre of Paris today. Tens of thousands of people are expected to attend during the first papal visit to France in 18 years. As thousands of students begin university this week, many are questioning whether it's still worth it. 60% are worried it won't lead to a job that justifies the cost of a student loan. A three-year degree plus living expenses costs around £70,000. Chair of the Social Mobility Commission, Alan Francis, thinks it's important to have choice.
3: Making sure that there is that broader range of choice of opportunities and pathways, and that young people understand that a degree is not the only way of doing that. There are opportunities around apprenticeships and so forth, which are important. But we're talking about this in a very tight labour market. The economy isn't growing. That makes it very difficult.
1: And George Russell is well placed to cut the 81-point gap at the top of the Formula One Drivers' Championship as he goes from pole position at this afternoon's Azerbaijan Grand Prix. That's the latest. I'm Daisy Steele.
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1: From the Sky News Centre at 5, football finance expert Kieran Maguire doesn't think Manchester City will be thrown out of the Premier League. That's despite reports they've been found guilty for nearly all the 115 financial regulations they allegedly broke over a 9-year period from 2009. Maguire believes they'll escape the worst outcome.
2: We've got this huge waiting period, or ideally a short waiting period, for the tariff, whether that's a points deduction, whether that's a fiscal penalty, or whether it could be the nuclear option and they're expelled from the Premier League, which I think most commentators think is highly unlikely.
1: An independent commission has been considering the allegations. City deny any wrongdoing and are now thought to be appealing. Iran says it's offered the US a 7-day plan to reopen the Strait of Hormuz. Tehran says it would restore shipping if Washington lifts its naval blockade, eases oil sanctions and observes a wider ceasefire. Andy Burnham has ruled out calling an early general election, saying the next vote will be in 2029. He's heading to Liverpool for his first Labour conference as Prime Minister. A 28-year-old British climber has died after falling around 200 feet from a mountain in northern Spain. He fell into a gully while descending from the summit of Torre Thoredo in the Cantabrian mountains. Pope Leo will celebrate a huge open-air mass in the centre of Paris today. Tens of thousands of people are expected in the Place de la Concorde during the first papal visit to France in 18 years. Yesterday, the pontiff toured the streets of the capital in the Popemobile and spoke about the challenges posed by artificial intelligence. NBC's Claudio Lavanga is travelling with the Pope.
3: He said the Vatican is in contact with many AI leaders who, he said, they're very much open to look for ways to make sure the technology does not displace or ultimately destroy humanity.
1: And a single UK ticket holder has won £111 million in last night's Euro Millions draw. That's the latest. I'm Daisy Steele.
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1: From the Sky News Centre at 6. Manchester City fans are coming to terms with the possibility of sanctions for the Premier League club. There are reports an independent tribunal's found City guilty of all but one of 115 alleged breaches of financial rules. The club's consistently denied wrongdoing and is reportedly planning to appeal the decision. City supporter Solomon says many fans will feel let down.
2: The people, the fans, they'll never have the same trust in the owners and the club again. But there's the true fans that will stay with the club through thick and thin. But obviously they'll lose quite a few just for everything that's going on.
1: Iran says it's given the US what it calls a concrete seven-day plan to reopen the Strait of Hormuz. Under the proposal, Tehran would reopen the waterway and reopen talks on its nuclear program in a week if the US lifts its naval blockade, waives oil sanctions, and observes a ceasefire that includes Lebanon. Andy Burnham's ruled out calling an early general election, saying the next vote will be in 2029. The Prime Minister says going to the polls now would throw the country into a backward-looking process. The father of a Nottingham attack victim says snooping on patients' files should become a criminal offence.
3: There are so many parents, there are so many people who have been through tragedies and who now find how much more that heartbreak continues, and it is literally one gut punch after another when you find that something has gone wrong.
1: Dr. Sanjoy Kumar's daughter Grace was stabbed to death in June 2023. His proposal comes after an NHS England announcement to suspend those who look at medical records without consent. A 28-year-old British climber's died after falling around 200 feet from a mountain in northern Spain. He fell into a gully in the Cantabrian Mountains. And a single UK ticket holder has won £111 million in last night's Euro Millions draw. It's the third time the jackpot's been won in the UK this year. And that's the latest.

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1: Manx Radio News at 7 o'clock. Moramai, good morning. I'm Tessa Hawley. A former MHK and government minister says the next chief minister has a very difficult decision to make about Alfred Cannon. The current chief minister was re-elected to serve a fourth term as MHK for Aaron Michael at this year's general election. But three of his ministers lost their seats. Alex Allinson, who stood down as Ramsay MHK after 10 years, ran against Mr. Cannon in the chief minister election in 2021.
2: I think Alf Cannon is in a very difficult position, and whoever is chief minister is going to have to make some difficult decisions about him. I'm not sure whether he wants to stand and have a second bite of the cherry, whether he wants to go back into Treasury and have an awful lot more power than he had as chief minister. Whatever he does, theoretically, he could destabilise the next council of ministers because he's been chief minister.
1: Police are appealing for witnesses after a man was assaulted in Douglas. The incident happened at around 3:10 last Sunday afternoon on the grassed area of Victoria Crescent. Officers say the person responsible left the area in a black Ford which travelled towards Broadway. It was being driven by a woman with blonde hair. It's believed the incident was filmed. In sport, it's week three of the 2026 Isle of Man mixed hockey season, and the early battles are emerging for supremacy across the divisions ahead of today's latest fixtures. In the mixed Premier League, defending champions Backers A are the only top-flight team with a perfect start to the campaign ahead of a meeting with Castletown Southerners. Meanwhile, Backers' nearest challengers Vikings A and Valkyries A face each other later, with both having the chance to stay in touch with the current leaders. Manx Radio's hockey correspondent Ben Cunningham agrees this could be a crucial opportunity for either side to stay in the running at the top.
3: This is going to be a very close one for sure. I mean, I watched Vikings A last week against Castletown Celts, and to be honest with you, there was a couple of places where if Valkyries A can work it out, they could catch Vikings A out. Valkyries A, they got one win and one loss. After watching Vikings last week, I'm on the fence on who could possibly take the win on this one.
1: In international news, Manchester City's Premier League rivals are believed to be considering their options should they be found guilty of breaching financial regulations. An independent tribunal has reportedly upheld all but one of 115 charges made against them. City have always denied any wrongdoing and are understood to be planning to appeal. Iran has offered the US a deal to reopen the Strait of Hormuz in 7 days. Tehran would reopen the waterway and reopen talks on its nuclear program if the US lifts its naval blockade, waives oil sanctions, and observes a ceasefire that includes Lebanon. And Strictly Come Dancing returns with its first live show tonight. 200,000 more viewers tuned in at the peak of last week's launch episode than last year. Manx Radio News at 7:03 are next at 8 o'clock. 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

0: You know, I got a woman.
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0: 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But I go see her sometime. We make love so fine. I put my head on her shoulder. She said, tell me all the trouble. You know what she said? She said,

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1: Manx Radio News at 8 o'clock. Moramai, good morning. I'm Tessa Hawley. A former MHK says the next Chief Minister has a very difficult decision to make about Alfred Cannon. The current Chief Minister was re-elected to serve a fourth term in Aaron Michael this week, but three of his ministers lost their seats. Alex Allinson, who stood down as Ramsay MHK after 10 years, ran against Mr. Cannon in the Chief Minister election in 2021.
2: I think Alf Cannon is in a very difficult position, and whoever is chief minister is going to have to make some difficult decisions about him. I'm not sure whether he wants to stand and have a second bite of the cherry, or whether he wants to go back into Treasury and have an awful lot more power than he had as chief minister. Whatever he does, theoretically, he could destabilise the next council of ministers because he's been chief minister.
1: Police are appealing for witnesses after a man was assaulted in Douglas. The incident happened at around 3:10 last Sunday afternoon on the grassed area of Victoria Crescent. Officers say the person responsible left the area in a black Ford which travelled towards Broadway. It was being driven by a woman with blonde hair. It's believed the incident was filmed. Anyone who can assist with the investigation is asked to contact police headquarters or Crime Stoppers. A yellow weather warning will come into effect on the Isle of Man tomorrow. Coastal overtopping is expected to affect Douglas, Laxey and Ramsay promenades. Strong south to southwest winds will combine with spring tides, resulting in minor overtopping of waves, spray and debris. The warning is in place from 11 a.m. to 2 p.m. on Sunday. High tide is at 12:30. The Isle of Man has retained its fair trade community status for another 3 years. It follows a submission for renewal earlier this summer. Siobhan Fletcher has the details.
3: The mark acknowledges the work of the island's fair trade group, as well as schools, churches, businesses and other organisations in campaigning and collaborating to promote trade justice and sustainable farming practices. Activities over the past few years have included fair trade conferences and assemblies for primary schools, fair trade tea and coffee promotions to the general public, talks and stalls at various events, and most recently welcoming Douglas City Council's commitment to supporting fair trade principles as a local authority.
1: In sport, FC Isle of Man will make a return to cup competition for the first time in nearly 4 years tonight. The Ravens will host Widnes Town in the first round of the Macron Cup at the Bowl at 6 p.m. The last time the Islanders appeared in this tournament was October 2022. Manager Lee Dixon says it will be an opportunity to rotate his squad.
4: To be back in it now, obviously, is a nice feeling. I know it's nice for the fans. I know they've missed it. Great on the basis I can give some of the younger lads a run this weekend. Being able to give lads like that is invaluable. Game time, that's exciting. And obviously, we will also use it for an opportunity to get players on the pitch, minutes who haven't had a lot.
1: Manx Radio will be providing full live match commentary of FC Isle of Man versus Widnes Town on our DAB and AM 1368 channels. Looking now at the international news, and Andy Burnham's heading to Liverpool for the Labour Party conference this weekend, fresh from knocking down rumours he's considering an early general election. The UK Prime Minister told reporters yesterday he's just focusing on the job at hand. The Sun's chief political correspondent, Martina Bett, says speculation came from a poll last week showing a boost for Labour, but leaving the party still short of a majority.
5: There were reports some people at number 10 were pushing for an early election, and looking at this poll, they were like, right, we should do it. But it would essentially bring Britain to a standstill when it comes to government governing, because Labour would be forced to do a coalition with left-wing parties.
1: At least 14 people have died in a plane crash in the Democratic Republic of Congo. It happened following a technical fault. Officials say the victims include two senior military officials. An investigation is underway. And US broadcaster CNN has been banned from travelling with Donald Trump on Air Force One. It's the latest move in a battle between the White House and the media after the administration was forced to lift restrictions on some outlets. CNN was due to fly with the US president for his trip to Tennessee until a note released last night didn't include it on the schedule. Manx Radio News at 8:05. Our next at 9:00. 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

Thank you, Tessa. Dry, sunny spells today. Moderate to fresh southwesterly winds will pick up later. Highs of 17. Tomorrow starts cloudy. A band of rain arrives around mid-morning. That'll turn heavy at times before clearing during late afternoon, leaving sunshine and clear spells. Fresh to strong southerly or southeasterly winds, increasing near gale force for a time tomorrow afternoon. Highs of 16. Dry on Monday with sunny spells and light winds, 16 degrees.

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Another 2 hours of finger-stabbing, toe-tapping rock and roll music from the 1960s, live from Studio 2 in the Isle of Man. 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Board the time train with me and you this morning, Ethel the tea lady, Harry the driver, Roger the fireman, and it's the last Saturday of the month, which means it's grand draw time today for the Isle of Man Railway's fantastic prize of tickets for Grandparents Day. Two adults, two children up for grabs today. If you've entered over the last 3 weeks, you're in the draw, and there's a last chance to do that with our competition question this morning, coming up in about 25 minutes at 8:30. We'll do that big draw at 9:30 for the two adult tickets and two children's tickets for Sunday, the 4th of October, to celebrate Grandparents' Day. As always, we'd love to hear from you. So if you'd like to say hello, text 166177 or email studio@manxradio.com or use WhatsApp 07624 166 177. Put us in your contact list and talk to us for free. Are you ready? Let's get on with it.

0: The Monkees, Pleasant Valley Sunday. And the Seekers, Georgie Girl, good way to get us off today. Good morning to Graham in Suffolk, looking forward to the time train. And Graham says, can you slow up through Foxdale, because I want to get on. Okay, we'll do that at the level crossing, okay? Jump on, that's your wheel. Rory, good morning to you. It's going to be an autumnal weekend in Whitstable, and I may even have to think about putting a sweater on. There is a chill in the air, isn't there? Hang on, back in a sec.
1: Now it is time for a break, so let's break.
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0: Here we are on platform one, waiting for the fast train to the 1960s. Good morning to Steve on the sunny Kent coast this morning, and you can clearly see the forts, the Red Sands and Shivering Sands forts in the Thames estuary, home to Radio City and Radio 270 and Radio Such and some others as well, in the glorious offshore pirate radio days of the 1960s. Morning to Val, saying hello from a bright and cold autumnal morning in Lichfield, and also wants to say hi to Julian, who's listening in Liss in Hampshire, and Val's looking forward to the show. Let's keep it in the family. Morning, Julian, it's a family affair. Okay, oh, hang. Ethel, hello.
1: Hello, I'm Ethel. I'm 39 and I live at home with my parents.
0: Good for you. Very good.
1: How are you today?
0: I'm all right, thanks, Ethel. Thanks very much indeed.
1: Here's your tea.
0: Oh, tart. And you better go and do that for the rest of the train.
1: All right, see you later.
0: See you later.
2: Look at this, folks.
0: What's that?
2: Isle of Man Railways have provided me with a new shovel. No expense spared, eh?
0: Very impressed, Roger. Thank you.
3: Another weekend and the Isle of Man Railways time travel steam train is at your service, Chris.
0: Thank you, Harry, and thanks for getting up early and looking after the knobs and buttons and stuff. And Roger, thanks for... Roger was up at 4:30 this morning, stoking the boiler.
4: Let's steam the old girl up and get going.
0: That's a good idea. Shall we go?
5: All aboard Isle of Man Railways time.

0: Motel Magic from the Supremes. You can't hurry love, and that's Peter Noon with Herman's Hermits Silhouettes. Good morning to Tony and Jeanette in Brittany in France, who are sending peace and love in French. Pay at amour. And it's sunny in France as well. I had an email in earlier on. Chris, could you please play either Sugar Sugar by the Arches or The Twist by Chubby Checker for Jan and Jeff celebrating their 11th wedding anniversary in Santorini? Marvellous.
1: Anyone for breakfast on a shovel?
0: Yes, please, mate. Whatever you can throw on, we'll have it. Thank you very much. Yesterday, our volcano tour guide told us we remind him of an English couple on the Benny Hill show he used to watch as a child. Still not sure how to take that. Anyway, happy 11th wedding anniversary today for Jan and Jeff.

0: Chubby Checker, 1960, The Twist. His real name is Ernest Evans, by the way. And that's Otis Redding, Love Man. Good morning to Ray, who says, would it be possible to give a mention to Graham and Elaine in Port Erin? How nice it was to travel to Douglas with Elaine. All right, morning to you lot, and hope you're enjoying the programme today. Number one for the Isle of Man and the North West.
1: Oi, take off your shoes. He's going to play a Sandy Shaw record.
0: I am, funnily enough, Harry. Number one in the market for more than 20 years. There's always something to remind me.

0: Good morning to Pete in Pethwelly in Wales is wondering whether our 1368 to a 9 metre frequency is running on reduced power. No, it's not. It's just the time of the year. We've got the old Luxembourg fade going on, I think. All right, my friends, it's competition time with the Isle of Man Railways. Your chance to win tickets for Grandparents' Day. It's going to be fantastic. Leaving Douglas Steam Railway Station at 10 past 12 in the afternoon. Back by 20 to 3. Now, normal tickets are £49 per adult and £25 per child for the ages 2 to 12. We've got two adult and two children's tickets to give away today. Tickets include a fabulous three-course lunch and a gift for the grandparents and, of course, return travel from Douglas to Castletown. There's a licensed bar on board and you'll enjoy the fantastic scenery of the Isle of Man Steam Railway. Don't forget, all the details of the Isle of Man's unique transport services are online at rail.im. That's rail.im from the Welcome Centre, where you'll pick up the leaflets, or from your local steam railway station. It's all in there, dining car experiences, the Snaefell Mountain Railway, the halfway horse tram. Here's the question. It's the last Saturday of the month. We're giving away this prize in 1 hour's time at 9:30. For your last chance to get in with a chance of winning those tickets, answer this question. 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What date in October is the Bushy's Pie and Mash Train? What date in October is the Bushy's Pie and Mash Train?
1: All courtesy of the Isle of Man Railway's Time Train.
0: Thank you, Roger. That's all you have to do. Don't forget to include your name. Text an email in the next hour. We'll put you in the draw. And you could be the winner of Grandparents' Day tickets for four. What date in October is the Bushy's Pie and Mash Train? Good luck.
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0: And a very good morning to Bob the Marshal from a very sunny, chilly Cadwell Park. Autumn is definitely here. There's a big attendance for the classic bikes this weekend. Looking like a great end to the season. Bob, have a fantastic weekend, won't you?

0: the yard, shape birds and things and rhythms and stuff. We're going to hear the rhythm of the rain on the Isle of Man where you are in 2026 tomorrow, I think.
1: Here we are, an Isle of Man Railways time train breakfast.
0: Thanks, Roger. How did he manage to do scrambled egg infused with coal dust?
2: Listen to

There you are, the long-haired layabouts called the Rolling Stones. Let's spend the night together. Morning, Chris. Great show today. Thank you. Can you wish the wife, Lynn, a very happy birthday? Hope she has a great day. I'm off to play golf. Tell her I love her. That's from Finton. All right. Happy birthday, Lynn. Perhaps he'll meet you in the 19th a bit later on. Have yourselves a great day and a fantastic weekend. 18 minutes to 9 on The Big Show, live from the Isle of Man in Studio 2 with The Move.

0: and pumping gas. I've got lots of friends in San Jose.
1: Dionne Warwick Dina, The Way to San Jose. Before that, The Move, Night of Fear. 13 minutes tonight. Good morning to Paul Cadwell in Colchester in Essex. Sent me an email during the week and says, can you play Twinkle Golden Lights? It reminds me of my days at school with my then girlfriend called Rebecca. Oh.
2: I've got the kettle on for you.
1: Thanks, Ethel. Okay, Paul, enjoy it.

1965 for Twinkle Golden Lights, and that's Vanity Fair. Contact year 1968. I live for the sun. Well, don't we all, but where is it?

That's a first time play from the Beatles' brand new album called Revolver. It's called I'm Only Sleeping. I've listened to it. I got it yesterday afternoon. It's available from your favourite record shops now.

0: on the deck. You're listening to Carnaby Street International live from the Isle of Man. Number one for the Isle of Man and the Northwest for over 20 years. Good morning to Granny Blanche in Yorkshire. Just to let you know that they've arrived in Salem, Massachusetts, doing some witch hunting.
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3: Manx Radio News at 9 o'clock. Moramai, good morning. I'm Tessa Hawley. Several vessels were successfully intercepted as part of a maritime operation in the Irish Sea this week. Operation M-Stara was coordinated by the Joint Maritime Security Centre, the UK's multi-agency hub for maritime security. Police here say crucial intelligence gathered during the interventions will now be developed to map, exploit and dismantle illicit networks. This, the Isle of Man Constabulary says, will help ensure maritime borders remain hostile to criminal activity. A yellow weather warning will come into effect on the island tomorrow. Coastal overtopping is expected to affect Douglas, Laxey and Ramsey promenades, the western part of Shore Road in Rushen, Derby Haven and Castletown Prom could also be affected. Strong south to southwest winds will combine with spring tides, resulting in minor overtopping of waves, spray and debris. Free Manx language workshops are being held today for anyone interested in starting to learn. Described as an informal, fun and friendly introduction to Manx, the Blas Beg or Little Taste workshops will offer games, activities and a relaxed learning environment. They're on between 10 and 1 in Ramsey, Douglas, Port Erin and Peel. In sport, five local sides are in action on and off island in rugby this afternoon. Vagabonds men's and ladies teams get their respective seasons underway later, starting their campaigns away from home. For Vagabonds men in Counties 3, ADM, Lancashire, Cheshire, their first test is up against Clitheroe. Manx Radio's rugby correspondent Dave Christian is optimistic about the Islanders' chances.
4: The only real personnel change of note is Cam Finlay. He's left the island. But aside from that, all the regular personnel are there. Dan Bonwick will still lead the side. They've got a good, strong front row. They've got a bit of pace out the back line. Things possibly on the up for Vaggers. It's all down to the strength of the side they can take away to Clitheroe.
3: Looking now at the international news, and rival clubs are considering their next steps with all but one of 115 Premier League charges against Manchester City apparently upheld. They've reportedly been found guilty of breaching financial regulations for around a decade from 2009. Iran says it's given the US a plan which would see the Strait of Hormuz reopen within 7 days. The country's foreign minister says the choice now rests with the United States over whether to follow their conditions. And a single UK ticket holder has won £111 million in last night's EuroMillions draw. It's the third time the jackpot has been won in the UK this year. The winner has yet to come forward. Manx Radio News at 9:03, our next at 10 o'clock. 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

0: the weather. Here it is, dry, sunny spells today, moderate and fresh southwesterly winds, highs of 17. Tomorrow starts cloudy, a band of rain arrives mid-morning, turning heavy at times, clearing late afternoon tomorrow, leaving late sunshine and clear spells. Fresh to strong southerly winds will pick up near gale force for a time tomorrow afternoon. Highs of 16, outlook Monday dry with sunny spells, light to moderate winds. Strengthening overnight into Tuesday, high on Monday 16 degrees.
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That's something everyone enjoys, especially when you've got a sailor's appetite. Buzz off, will you? There's not enough for two.

0: Have one for the road, Chris.
1: No, thanks, Ian. I'm driving. You don't want me in Mike's condition.
0: What do you mean?
1: Didn't you hear about it? Let Uncle Chris tell you. Mike's case came up last week. Had his license taken away, just like that. For 3 years. And said he was lucky.
0: Lucky?
1: Yeah. Said he could have been fined 100 quid and put inside for 2 years.
0: Maybe. But just for a few pints.
1: Well, it's no joke, is it? I mean, chat with the family. So, no more for me, Ian. And you take it easy yourself tonight.
2: Don't ask a man to drink and drive.
1: There's never been a sewing machine like the Novum. 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

3 million sellers after nine, which we always do every week. 1962, Bruce Chanel, Hey Baby, and Hey Baby, you're listening to Carnaby Street on 219 metres, meeting away from the Isle of Man. 1964, Lulu's Shouts, and 1969, Smokey Robinson and the Miracles. With the Tears of a Clown, playing those three for Robert Kirby. Robert, thank you so much for your email. Enjoying the show as... got some great sounds on today. Keep it coming while we certainly try and do our best for you. 9:15 on the big show with the Moody Blues.

absolutely fantastic. The Temptations, My Girl, and before that, the band, the Knights. They drove old Dixie down. Got to find a competition winner with the Isle of Man Railways coming up very soon. Tickets for two adults and two children for Grandparents' Day on Sunday, the 4th of October. We'll do that next.

0: 1963, Billy Fury, In Summer.
1: Anyone for a Jammy Dodger?
0: Oh, yes, please, Ethel. I love Jammy Dodgers. OK, let's do this. Tickets for two adults and two children for Grandparents' Day on Sunday, the 4th of October, leaving Douglas Steam Railway Station 10 past 12 in the afternoon, back by 20 to 3. Normally, tickets are £49 per adult, £25 per children between the age of 2 and 12. But we're giving two and two away today, and the price includes three courses and a gift for the grandparents and return travel from Douglas to Castle Town. What a fabulous way for you to celebrate your grandparents and thank them for all their wonderful support, with a perfect Sunday lunch treat for all the family to share, with lots of laughter down the line as well. Once again, don't forget, you'll find all the details of the Isle of Man's unique transport services online at rail.im, from your local steam railway station, or indeed the leaflets available from the Welcome Centre at the Sea Terminal buildings in Douglas. Today's question was, what date in October is the Bushes Pie and Mash train running?
2: All courtesy of the Isle of Man Railway's Time Train.
0: Thank you, Roger. What date in October is the Bushes Pie and Mash train? It's Thursday the 15th. Thursday the 15th was the answer. Well done. You got that one right. You're in the draw. Hundreds and hundreds of you in the draw for this month. So we're going to ask our random number generator to come up with a number. It's come up with number 173. So hold on a minute. 173, that belongs to Mark Richard. Well done, Mark. You're our winner this month with the Isle of Man Railways. Tickets for two adults and two children for Grandparents' Day, Sunday the 4th of October, are yours. Mark Richard, many congratulations. Here comes the boring stuff. 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

Heroes on the Water is open where you are in 2026 today at Port Sodric between 10 and 2 this afternoon. The kettle's on. You'll receive a very warm welcome.

The Boys on the Beach, Good Vibrations, swinging 1966. And before that, the Hollies with Searching. Coming up after me at 10 o'clock on Your Manx Radio, the island's number one, the Saturday Sandwich with Simon Clark and Kiri Kermo. Got a likeable lyric from 1982, and you could win a £20 voucher courtesy of the Ginger Hall. Incidentally, where you are in 2026, it's National Pancake Day today, National Johnny Appleseed Day, National Singles Day, and National Dumpling Day. Well, we like a bit of dumpling now and again. Got some more songs to play before we get to the end of the show. These are the Overlanders.

Steve Marriott, Ronnie Lane, and Kenny Jones, and Jimmy Winston on keyboards. The Small Faces, Sha-la-la-la-lee. Good morning to Tony and Douglas. Is it too late to request the Shirelles, Mama Said, for brother Malcolm and for Viv as well? It's too late for this week, my friend, but I'll squeeze it in for you next Saturday morning, all right? I'll set myself a reminder. All right, a couple of tunes to play before we say goodbye, bye, bye, bye, bye. Be careful, don't twist your back or your knees, with Sam Cooke from 1962.

you. You know, we're truly international on the food. We've got listeners in the USA, Canada, Australia, Tasmania, even Bolton. And now we've got Simon and Deborah on the Fianna Arvia in the Bay of Biscay.

0: Brian Poole and the Tremolos. Someone, someone. And before that, Cliff Richard, I could easily fall in love with you. Oh, Effie, you've made a mess.
1: Oh, sorry about the spillage.
0: What have you done?
1: Just be careful. There's a wet patch over there.
0: All right. Thanks very much indeed. We'll see you next week, all right?
1: All right. I best be off.
0: Okay, Tellar, thank you for being with us. And Simon and Kiri are next.
2: I think it's time we took this Isle of Man time travel steam train back to the future.
0: I think you're probably right, Roger.
3: Off we jolly well go.
0: Off we jolly well do. And don't forget, we'll do it again next Saturday morning at 8 o'clock, all the same time. Be there, be square.
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we've enjoyed this morning's 60s mix as much as I have. Thank you so much for listening. Without you, it wouldn't be worth doing. And thank you for making this number one for the Isle of Man and the Northwest for more than 20 years. Carnaby Street International, brought to you with the Isle of Man Railways every Saturday morning. Don't forget, you can listen again to your favourite 60s hits. This morning's show will be available on demand for the next 7 days at maxradio.com. Coming next, Kiri Kermode, looking wonderful today. And Simon Clark looking pretty awful, quite frankly. In the sandwich today, pickled pears with corned beef, tomato sauce and English mustard. All mixed together on a brown baguette. With pickled eggs and pickled onions. Carnaby Street International is brought to you under the influence of Sherbet Dab. And we'll see you next Saturday, 8 o'clock. You be sure of it. Same time, same place. Ta-da!

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1: It's radio news at 10 o'clock. Moramai, good morning. I'm Tessa Hawley. Several vessels were successfully intercepted as part of a maritime operation in the Irish Sea this week. Operation M Stara was coordinated by the Joint Maritime Security Centre, the UK's multi-agency hub for maritime security. Police here say crucial intelligence gathered during the interventions will now be developed to map, exploit and dismantle illicit networks. A Manx mental health influencer is due to complete a 300-mile challenge in Douglas today. Sid Batty and his companion Quack are raising money for Samaritans. Sid is running 100 miles for OCD, 100 miles for depression and 100 miles for anxiety, the three conditions he was diagnosed with at the age of 19. So far, he's raised more than £20,000.
2: And I'm doing it completely alone. No support team, no friends helping me along the way, just me and the bag of everything I need. I've decided to do this during Suicide Prevention Month, so I'm raising money for Samaritans, which is a suicide prevention helpline.
1: Over the last 3 weeks, Sid has run to locations across the UK which have a significant meaning to him. His challenge is due to finish at the Bee Gees statue on the promenade at 12:30. In sport, just five games into the latest football season, Corinthians will take a commanding Canada Live Men's Premier League into today's fixtures. The Douglas-based side retain a 100% start to the campaign and are currently 6 points clear of their nearest challengers ahead of a home encounter with St John's United at 2:30. Whilst the home side head into the clash at Ballafletcher as front runners, St John's United have won three of their opening four matches, including defeating defending Premier League champions Peel last week. Manx Radio's football correspondent Tony Meppam says recent history between Corinthians and St John's suggests the league leaders may not have things all their own way.
3: They've had some really close battles over the last couple of years against St John's. St John's, when you look at the forward line, Rhys Oates, you've also got Callum Taggart in there, and on that right-hand side, Dean Leese. Corinthians know what's coming. But the last two fixtures, from what I've heard, Corinthians have played really well. And to beat a side like Onchan, 7-1 takes some doing.
1: Looking now at the international news, and boys who were infected with HIV and hepatitis when they were experimented on as schoolchildren are being recognised with a new memorial. The statue at a school in Hampshire honours the 122 children with haemophilia who were treated there in the 1970s and 80s. Manchester City could fight the Premier League for months following reports it's been found guilty on all but one of 115 charges of breaching financial rules. The accusations cover a period from 2009 to 2018 when it won eight trophies, including three top-flight titles and an FA Cup. And Monzo is apparently in talks about a sale to Brazil's Nubank, which could value it at up to £10 billion. Sky News understands the digital lender has been approached about a combination with New Holdings. Manx Radio News at 3 minutes past 10, are next at 11 o'clock. In the meantime, keep up to date by following Manx Radio on social media or by going to manxradio.com.

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1: Manx Radio News at 11 o'clock. Moramai, good morning. I'm Tessa Hawley. Government ministers sought assurances over the long-term reliability of Manxman after major propulsion system defects left the vessel facing months out of service. Internal correspondence released following a Freedom of Information request from Manx Radio shows concerns extended beyond the immediate impact on sailings. Minutes from a Council of Ministers discussion record concerns about the future of the £80 million vessel in light of its current issues. Repair costs are estimated at more than £2.5 million. Chris Thomas is the Treasury Minister and says government should be involved.
2: Well, the shareholder and a private company is involved in the big direction of the companies in which it owns shares.
1: The steam packet has defended the vessel and insisted the repairs are being carried out to secure its long-term future. A Douglas woman has been ordered to pay compensation to two police officers she kicked whilst drunk. Joanna Tiplady of Fairfield Terrace struck one of the officers in the neck whilst they were trying to arrest her on the 2nd of July. Darren Timpson has the details.
3: They'd been called to an incident by the 50-year-old's daughter at a property in Ballasella and found her asleep. When the officers woke her, she became abusive and a PAVA incapacitant spray had to be used to detain her. She later pleaded guilty to provoking behaviour and two offences of assaulting police officers with intent to resist arrest. Imposing an 18-month probation order, Deputy High Bailiff Rachel Braidwood told Tiplady, "Your behaviour was nothing short of disgraceful."
1: This weekend sees the Isle of Man play host to a historic racing series for the first time in nearly two decades. The 2026 Celtic March races will see competitors from the Isle of Man, Ireland, Scotland and Wales do battle at Derby in a series of races. The nation with the most points at the end of the event will be awarded the traditional top prize, the Celtic Sword of State. Organisers of the meeting on Ireland are Andreas Racing Association. Club Secretary Neil Champion says it's an honour to host the occasion for the first time since 2010.
4: Can't be overstated. It's absolutely fantastic. It is absolutely fantastic. It's fantastic for the island. I mean, it's certainly, I mean, I've been racing at Derby on and off for close to 30 years now, but I don't think I'll ever have seen an event like this with a paddock this full and this class of riders on the track.
1: In international news, Oasis star Noel Gallagher says he's sad for fans over reports that Manchester City is guilty of nearly all charges in its financial case. The club could face major penalties for breaching Premier League rules. It is expected to appeal. Iran's proposed a deal to the US that would see the Strait of Hormuz reopened within a week. It insists America needs to meet its conditions. And grass lawns across the UK have been left badly damaged after this summer's drought and heatwave. The Royal Horticultural Society says most should recover with rain, but patches that stay bare can be reseeded before November. Manx Radio News at 3 minutes past 11 are next at midday. In the meantime, keep up to date by following Manx Radio on social media or by going to manxradio.com.

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1: Manx Radio News at midday. Faster my good afternoon. I'm Tessa Hawley. Government ministers sought assurances over the long-term reliability of Manxman after major propulsion system defects left the vessel facing months out of service. Internal correspondence released following a Freedom of Information request from Manx Radio shows concerns extended beyond the immediate impact on sailings. Minutes from a Council of Ministers discussion record concerns about the future of the £80 million vessel in light of its current issues. Repair costs are estimated at more than £2.5 million. Chris Thomas is the Treasury Minister and says government should be involved.
2: Well, the shareholder and the private company is involved in the big direction of the companies in which it owns shares.
1: Police are appealing for witnesses after a man was assaulted in Douglas. The incident happened at around 3:10 last Sunday afternoon on the grassed area of Victoria Crescent. Officers say the person responsible left the area in a black Ford which travelled towards Broadway. It's believed the incident was filmed. A yellow weather warning will come into effect on the Isle of Man tomorrow. Coastal overtopping is expected to affect Douglas, Laxey and Ramsey promenades. The warning is in place from 11 o'clock to 2 o'clock on Sunday. High tide is at 12:30 in the afternoon. A Manx mental health influencer is due to complete a 300-mile challenge in Douglas today. Sid Batty and his companion Quack are raising money for the Samaritans. Sid is running 100 miles for OCD, 100 miles for depression and 100 miles for anxiety, the three conditions he was diagnosed with at the age of 19. So far, he's raised more than £20,000.
3: And I'm doing it completely alone. No support team, no friends helping me along the way, just me and the bag of everything I need. I've decided to do this during Suicide Prevention Month, so I'm raising money for Samaritans, which is a suicide prevention helpline.
1: And Sid's challenge is due to finish at the Bee Gees statue on the promenade in just under half an hour at 12:30. Looking now at the international news, and Premier League clubs are planning legal action after Manchester City were reportedly found guilty of all but one of the 115 charges against them. The club was accused of alleged breaches of financial regulations in the Premier League and are expected to appeal the suspected guilty verdict. Iran is waiting on a response from the US after setting out plans to reopen the Strait of Hormuz within a week. Tehran says that if Washington lifts its naval blockade, waives oil sanctions and observes a ceasefire, which includes Lebanon. And the Duke of Sussex says his children, Archie and Lilibet, are happy in school and that it's great to be back in Britain. Since Harry and Meghan flew back to the UK a month ago, they've been involved in a disagreement with Buckingham Palace about their royal status. Their children have also moved school after issues were raised by their security team about the school run. Manx Radio News at 12:03, our next at 1 o'clock. In the meantime, keep up to date by following Manx Radio on social media or by going to manxradio.com.
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1: Manx Radio News at 1 o'clock. Faster my good afternoon. I'm Tessa Hawley. Government ministers sought assurances over the long-term reliability of Manxman after major propulsion system defects left the vessel facing months out of service. Internal correspondence released following a Freedom of Information request from Manx Radio shows concerns extended beyond the immediate impact on sailings. Minutes from a Council of Ministers discussion record concerns about the future of the vessel in light of its current issues. Repair costs are estimated at more than £2.5 million. Chris Thomas is the Treasury Minister and says government should be involved.
2: Well, the shareholder and a private company is involved in the big direction of the companies in which it owns shares.
1: The steam packet has defended the vessel and insisted the repairs are being carried out to secure its long-term future. Onchan MHK Rob Collister says he wants to create a stronger Onchan together. He was elected to serve a third term as MHK for the constituency at this week's general election after a decade in post already. But he received a lower share of the vote than in 2021, coming in second to newcomer Rachel Glover, who topped the poll. Speaking after his election, Mr. Collister put that down to the obstacles faced by the previous administration.
3: It's been a really difficult administration. At the end of the day, you know, as MHKs, we all get collectively blamed for a very difficult 5 years. We had high inflation, we had a cost of living crisis, we had an energy crisis, which I led the Manx Utilities through. So it was an incredibly difficult administration. Plus, you had the fraction between members as well. So the public, absolutely right, are asking for change tonight, and I'm lucky I've survived it.
1: Mr. Collister says he'll be spending this weekend having conversations about whether he should put himself forward for the position of Chief Minister. The Isle of Man has retained its fair trade community status for another 3 years. It follows a submission for renewal earlier this summer. Siobhan Fletcher has the details.
4: The mark acknowledges the work of the island's fur trade group, as well as schools, churches, businesses and other organisations in campaigning and collaborating to promote trade justice and sustainable farming practices. Activities over the past few years have included fur trade conferences and assemblies for primary schools, fur trade tea and coffee promotions to the general public, talks and stalls at various events, and most recently, welcoming Douglas City Council's commitment to supporting fur trade principles as a local authority.
1: In sport, FC Isle of Man will make a return to cup competition for the first time in nearly 4 years tonight. The Ravens will host Widnes Town in the first round of the Macron Cup at the Bowl at 6 o'clock. The last time the Islanders appeared in this tournament was October 2022. FC Isle of Man manager Lee Dixon says it will be an opportunity to rotate his squad.
5: To be back in it now, obviously, is a nice feeling. I know it's nice for the fans. I know they've missed it. Great on the basis I can give some of the younger lads a run this weekend. Being able to give lads like that is invaluable. Game time, that's exciting. And obviously, we will also use it for an opportunity to get players on the pitch minutes who haven't had a lot.
1: Manx Radio will be providing full live match commentary of FC Isle of Man versus Widnes Town on our DAB and AM 1368 channels. Looking now at the international news, and Angela Rayner has criticised plans from her cabinet colleague to make it harder for migrant workers to claim settled status in the UK. The Communities Secretary has told The Times that would change the goalposts as she prepares to join the Prime Minister at the Labour Party conference. Yesterday, Andy Burnham ruled out calling an early general election. Journalist Paul McNay says he understands why.
6: They want to show that we've now got a fella in charge who he says he's going to do something, here's the outcome, and do that quickly, and potentially ahead of Christmas with things like rough sleeping. He wants to show that he does what he says. It's impossible to do that if he then calls an election.
1: 4 men have been jailed after planning to import over £20 million worth of cocaine in frozen fish deliveries. The shipment from South America would have been received by one of the gang's legitimate businesses at Billingsgate Market in East London. They've each been handed sentences ranging from 13 to 22 years. And finally, the Duke of Sussex says his children, Archie and Lilibet, are happy in school and that it's great to be back in Britain. Since Harry and Meghan flew back to the UK a month ago, they've been involved in a disagreement with Buckingham Palace about their royal status. Their children have also moved schools after issues were raised by their security team about the school run. Manx Radio News at 1:05. Our next at 5:00. 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
1: From the Sky News Centre at 2. Manchester City is expected to challenge a reported guilty verdict to all but one of 115 charges of financial irregularities. The club, which has always denied wrongdoing, says the case with the Premier League is ongoing. Sanctions could include fines, point deduction and even expulsion from the top flight of English football. Sports writer Henry Winter doesn't expect any quick decisions.
2: They are incredibly likely to appeal, but running alongside that process, I'm sure, will be rival clubs, accountants and lawyers who will be examining this and see if they should have any recompense.
1: Hundreds of thousands have packed onto the streets of Paris as the Pope Mobile parade begins. Pope Leo's celebrating an open-air mass in the French capital. He's been seen blessing babies. It's the first papal visit to France in 18 years. Earlier, the pontiff visited a centre which offers support to migrants and refugees.
3: I offer a special word of thanks to those who have shared their testimony. The name of your support and social integration centre, which refers to Saint Paquita, encourages us to recognise the fundamental role of women in building a civilization of love.
1: Iran's waiting for the US to respond to plans to reopen the Strait of Hormuz within a week. Tehran says that if Washington lifts its naval blockade, waives oil sanctions and observes a ceasefire. Angela Rayner has criticised plans from her cabinet colleague to make it harder for migrant workers to claim settled status in the UK. The community's secretary feels that would change the goalposts. We'll have the Formula One result in just a moment, but first, Scotland start a new era under manager Sebastian Poggenoli shortly. The Belgian takes charge for the first time for the Nations League game in Slovenia. And George Russell has won the Azerbaijan Grand Prix in Baku. It's the third victory of the season for Mercedes. Max Verstappen was second.

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1: From the Sky News Centre at 3. Breaking news. It's been confirmed Ireland's Nations League fixture with Israel will go ahead in Hungary tomorrow. Campaigners had called for an overall boycott because of the war in Gaza, and a press conference and training session were delayed earlier. Our sports correspondent Rob Harris has more.
2: The Ireland manager, he said that by playing, we are not accepting what is happening in Gaza. He said it doesn't mean they're accepting it.
1: Sports Secretary Lisa Nandy says there's still a way to go with the investigation into Manchester City. The club's reported to have been found guilty of all but one of 115 charges of financial rule breaking. It's always denied wrongdoing and may appeal. As for possible penalties, football finance expert Stefan Borson says stripping them of titles will cause problems.
3: The Premier League will have to somehow clear up who won what over the last number of years. That in itself is a problem. There is a risk of self-sabotage to an extent.
1: Andy Burnham's promised to set out a new direction for the UK. He's arrived in Liverpool for his first Labour Party conference as leader. Hundreds of thousands of people are joining Pope Leo for an open-air mass in Paris. Earlier, during a parade in his Popemobile, he was seen waving and blessing babies. It's the first papal visit to France in 18 years. Greek media is reporting a British man and his wife are among those killed in a building collapse near the Acropolis in Athens. An explosion was heard yesterday morning. Police are re-examining CCTV footage from the murder of TV presenter Jill Dando. She was shot dead in West London in 1999. And now for the Formula One results. The Azerbaijan Grand Prix in Baku has been won by George Russell for Mercedes. Max Verstappen was second. World Championship leader Kimi Antonelli was fifth, with Lewis Hamilton a place further back. That's the latest.

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1: From the Sky News Centre at 4. Manchester City's chairman says the club's confidence and intent is proving their innocence is as strong as it's always been, following claims they broke finance rules. A tribunal is reported to have upheld all but one of 115 charges. Khaldun Al-Mubarak insists the Premier League process still has a long way to run. At Manchester City and Charlton's Women's Super League game, fans gave their reaction.
2: If they've done something bad, they should be charged for it.
3: I'm a lifelong City fan as a kid, and my uncle played for Man City in the 50s, so it's a bit disappointing.
4: Over the last 3 years, there's been talk about what punishments could be. If it happens, it happens. We've just got to take it on the chin.
5: You know, the sport should be fair.
1: Ireland's Nations League fixture with Israel will go ahead tomorrow. It was in doubt as campaigners had called for a boycott over the war in Gaza. Andy Burnham's promise to set the UK on a new course a decade since Brexit resulted in what he's called drift and division. The Prime Minister's arrived in Liverpool for his first Labour Party conference as leader. It's as Angela Rayner's criticised plans from her cabinet colleague Shabana Mahmood to make it harder for migrant workers to claim settled status. Culture Secretary Lisa Nandy's been asked whether there's a rift in cabinet.
6: I don't think there is at all, actually. I work very closely with both of them, and Angela made comments about that policy when she was a backbencher, based on her own experience of working as a care worker.
1: Pope Leo has been celebrating an open-air mass in Paris. The pontiff made his way through the streets of the French capital in the Popemobile. In sport, we'll have the Formula One result in just a moment. But first, Sebastian Pocanoli has begun his time in charge of Scotland with a 0-0 draw away to Slovenia in their Nations League opener. The hosts had an early goal disallowed for offside in Ljubljana. And following a thrilling end in the Azerbaijan F1 Grand Prix, George Russell held off Max Verstappen for victory. That's the latest from the Sky News Centre. I'm AJ Walsh.
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This is Manx Radio Gold with Blur and the Travelling Wilburys starting off this week's Hartley's Record Bag. Welcome to the programme. A very good Saturday afternoon to you. It is the 26th of September, the final weekend of the month. This time next week we'll be into October, and 4 weeks from now we'll be on the brink of the clocks going back. That all happens the early hours of Sunday morning, the 25th of October. It's Ben with you here, and it's me and you together through until 7 o'clock as we make our way through our selection of the greatest hits on earth. We do this every Saturday between 4 and 7. I hope you've had a good week, and it's really good to have you along today.

Well, it has been quite the week on the Isle of Man with the general election on Thursday. What a day that was in the early hours of Friday morning as well as all those results came in. So we just catch our breath somewhat after what has been a busy election period on the island and a very busy 24 hours as well. If you want to recap all the details of the election, all the results, who got in where, it's all there for you at gold.manxradio.com. As we take our first dip this week into the musical diary and celebrating his 81st birthday today. Oh, we love him. Brian Ferry, one of his big solo songs coming up. First of all, a lady who would have been 78 years old today. She very, very sadly died in August 2022. It's over 4 years ago now that she passed away, but what a wealth of music she left behind her. We're talking about Olivia.

It's just so good, and you can hear plenty more like that this evening at 7 o'clock when we bring you 2 hours of love songs. And he's 81 today, born in Washington County, Durham, in the northeast of England. A very happy birthday to Brian Ferry in 1985. One of his big solo songs, just love it, Slave to Love. What a charismatic performer he is. And Olivia, she would have been 78 today, passed away August 2022. What a sad loss to the world of entertainment, because of course the various movies down the years, but all the music as well. And I just think that is absolutely one of her best songs, early 80s, Magic, here on Manx Radio Gold.

always good to dig that one out. The Beach Boys, Do It Again, the Climax Blues Band, and the Cause for this Saturday afternoon. 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Ben with you here through until 7 o'clock. It's me and you together as we bring you our selection of the greatest hits on earth. And if you're a brand new listener to Manx Radio Gold, perhaps you're joining us for the very first time, then welcome along. It is really, really good to have you with us. This weekend in 1987 now, Michael Jackson started a 6-week run at number one on the US album charts with Bad. Without a doubt, one of his biggest selling albums. They were all huge sellers, Bad being absolutely one of the biggest. So from the album, we thought we'd go for this.

from the Bad album, which was absolutely doing its thing this weekend in 1987 on the US album charts. The Way You Make Me Feel, it's Michael Jackson on Manx Radio Gold. Tomorrow, Meatloaf would have been 79, so we've absolutely got to play you something from him, something from that album, I feel. After Avril Lavigne now, who tomorrow celebrates her 42nd birthday, and here she is with Complicated.

It's Manx Radio Gold from the Isle of Man. Tomorrow, the Canadian singer-songwriter Avril Lavigne is 42. There she is with Complicated. Meatloaf would have been 79 tomorrow. Marvin Lee, a day, passed away January 2022 it was, and we just couldn't resist that one with Cher from the album Dead Ringer, a dead ringer for love. And the Beatles this weekend, 1968, they started a 9-week run at number one on the US singles chart with that song.

just so good. What a beautiful voice and what a song. You Might Need Somebody, it's Randy Crawford on Manx Radio Gold as we head towards our news roundup at 5 o'clock. To take us there, one of the biggest TV themes of all time, one of the biggest TV shows of all time, and from it this was a big hit in the 90s. You know this one.

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1: I'm Tessa Hawley, and here are the stories that have been making the news on the Isle of Man today. Government ministers sought assurances over the long-term reliability of Manxman after major propulsion system defects left the vessel facing months out of service. Internal correspondence released following a Freedom of Information request from Manx Radio shows concerns extended beyond the immediate impact on sailings. Former Ramsey MHK Alex Allinson says the next chief minister has a very difficult decision to make about Alfred Cannon. The current chief minister was re-elected to serve a fourth term in Erin Michael at this week's general election, but three of his ministers lost their seats. A number of vessels were successfully intercepted as part of a maritime operation in the Irish Sea this week. Operation MSTARA was coordinated by the Joint Maritime Security Centre. Police here say crucial intelligence gathered will be developed to map, exploit and dismantle illicit networks. And a yellow weather warning will come into effect on the Isle of Man tomorrow. Strong south to southwest winds will combine with spring tides, resulting in minor overtopping of waves, spray and debris. That's a look at some of today's headlines. For the latest, follow Manx Radio on social media or visit manxradio.com. 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

If I was really pushed, I'd go for Dancing Queen in terms of a favourite ABBA song, but that comes a very close second. Take a chance on me. And Voulez-Vous are right up there. Chiquitita as well. It's almost impossible, isn't it? But absolutely right at the top of the tree. For me, that is Knowing Me, Knowing You and Kim Wilde on Manx Radio Gold for this Saturday tea time. A very good afternoon to you. It's Ben with you here for Hartley's Record Bag. We do this every Saturday between 4 and 7 o'clock, where we bring you our selection of the greatest hits on earth on your smart speaker and at gold.manxradio.com. Thanks very much indeed for being with us this afternoon after a very busy week on the Isle of Man with the general election. We're kind of just catching our breath, I think, and enjoying the tune. So whatever you're up to, hope you're having a great weekend. And what about this now? Superstar, it's Jamelia.

It really was quite a day on Thursday, the general election 2026, and into the early hours of Friday morning as well. Yesterday morning, as we awaited all of those results coming in. 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Jamelia with Superstar on Manx Radio Gold. As we go back to the musical diary tomorrow, fabulous singer and actress as well, Barbara Dixon. She'll be 79. And look at this, on Monday, he would have been celebrating his 88th birthday. Passed away April 2015 at the age of 76. We're talking about this gentleman with the Drifters for all those years, but what a solo career he had as well, particularly with this song. And we love it. Stand By Me, it's Benny King here on Manx Radio Gold. When the night-

This is Manx Radio Gold, Stand By Me from Benny King. He would have been celebrating his 88th birthday this coming Monday, and that was his big solo song and used to great effect in the movie of the same name in the mid-1980s, and it was a big chart hit all over again because of that. And tomorrow, she'll be 79, born in Dunfermline in Scotland. An amazing singer. She's been to the Isle of Man, and she was fabulous in Band of Gold. Do you remember the Kay melodrama on ITV in the mid-90s? And she was fabulous as the original Mrs. Johnston in Blood Brothers, the Willie Russell musical. And I saw her in Blood Brothers. She was there in the original production, and she's came back sort of various times over the years to play Mrs. J. And I saw her, well, it must have been well over 20 years ago now, at the Empire in Liverpool. It really was a very special moment. So happy birthday tomorrow to the wonderful Barbara Dixon. And there she is on Manx Radio Gold with one of her finest, January, February. We have David Bowie lined up for you very soon, The Foundations, Prince and Mariah Carey, all to come. And now, here's REM.

0: 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This is Manx Radio Gold with REM, David Bowie and the Foundations. And you can hear much more like that later on this evening, 9 o'clock. The Saturday Night Jukebox will be underway. We have 2 hours of love songs before that at 7. As we go back to the musical diary now, this weekend in 1984, Prince and the Revolution. They started a 2-week run at number one on the US singles chart with this, and we love it. Let's Go Crazy.
1: Till

from the Purple Rain album. Let's Go Crazy from Prince on Manx Radio Gold this weekend in 84, doing its thing on the US singles chart. Let's jump forward 11 years to 1995, when Mariah was doing rather well with this song.

Saturday tea time. This is Manx Radio Gold, and it's Ben with you here for this week's Hartley's Record Bag. It's so good to have you along. I do hope you're enjoying your weekend so far, and you're enjoying the music as well. This is our selection of the greatest hits on earth. It's what we do on Manx Radio Gold, 7 days a week, 24 hours a day. Mariah, 1995, the first song to be released from the Fantasy album. That was their title track. It was the follow-up to the Music Box album, so sort of hotly anticipated at the time. Some big songs on there, and we like that one. That's sampling the old Tom Tom Club song. And this weekend, 1978, in the UK charts, that song went to number one for John and Olivia. And I don't think we really need to say any more about it. It's a song that absolutely speaks for itself and still sounds so, so good after all.

classic Isley Brothers, This Old Heart of Mine, and Christine McVie and Fleetwood Mac. Christine McVie, is it one of her best ever compositions? I think it's absolutely right up there. From the Tango in the Night album, it's everywhere. On Manx Radio Gold, Saturday evening, it's Ben with you here. And look at this, still another hour to come of our selection of the greatest hits on earth. After 6 o'clock, so many good songs to bring you. And a couple of great songs before six to take us to the news. George Michael and Boz Scaggs.

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1: From the Sky News Centre at 6, Manchester City chairman Khaldun Al-Mubarak has reaffirmed his belief the club will prove their innocence in their Premier League financial rules case. It's understood the process is moving to the appeal stage after reports claimed most of the 100

0: 15 charges against the club were found to have been proven by an independent tribunal. Former City Chairman David Bernstein wants a swift resolution.
1: I really hope that this gets dealt with promptly and quickly and also openly, because it's very much been held in secret up to now in camera, which I don't think is a very healthy thing. So I would like to see it open and certainly speedy.
0: Andy Burnham's announced a new scheme to help first-time buyers get on the housing ladder with just a 2.5% deposit. Details will be revealed at next month's budget. It's been confirmed tomorrow's Nations League game between Ireland and Israel will go ahead after a player vote. Ireland's manager, Heimir Hallgrimsson, insists their intentions are purely sport-based.
2: We are not supporting anything that's happening in Gaza. We are playing this fixture because it's the rules of our game. We're playing this fixture because it's the rule of the competition we are in. We said from the beginning, nobody is comfortable playing this game for so many reasons.
0: Hundreds of thousands of people have joined Pope Leo for an open-air mass in Paris. It's the first papal visit to France in 18 years. A gang that plotted to import cocaine and ketamine into the UK, hidden in frozen fish, has been jailed for a total of more than 71 years. It followed a long-running investigation into the so-called fish conspiracy. In sport, Scotland began their Nations League campaign with a goalless draw away to Slovenia in their first game under new manager Sebastian Pocconoli. England kick off against world champion Spain at Wembley this evening. George Russell has won the Azerbaijan F1 Grand Prix following a thrilling finish with Max Verstappen in Baku. And England's women grabbed a last-gasp 26-19 victory over New Zealand in rugby's Unions W.

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From the Isle of Man, it's Ben with you here. Hartley's Record Bag, still another hour of our selection of the greatest hits on earth. We do this every Saturday between 4 and 7. Thank you so much for being with us. It's the final weekend of September. This time next week will be, 3 days into October. And in just over 4 weeks from now, the clocks go back. Thought I'd just put out that out there now. Clocks go back by an hour, the early hours of Sunday morning, the 25th of October. You can really see, can't you? We have done for quite some time, the nights and the mornings pulling in. What about this for a duet now? Early 2000s, Whitney and Enrique Iglesias.

It is so long since I heard that, and I just saw it nestling in a little corner of the record bag in the week, and I thought, well, we've got to get that on at some point this week. Whitney and Enrique, Could I Have This Kiss Forever? It's Manx Radio Gold. We'll celebrate shortly the forthcoming birthday of Usain Adore. When with Naina Cherry, he brought us that huge song in the 90s. We'll get that on for you shortly. But look at this. On Wednesday, 83, the American singer-songwriter Marilyn McCoo. And here she is with just one of those beautiful songs that sort of really captures that 70s soulful sound. With Billy Davis, here she is. 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

On Wednesday, Marilyn McCoo will be 83 and with Billy Davis. That was their big song, You Don't Have to Be a Star. And on Thursday, he'll be 67. And there he is, Usain Adore. What a singer and what a voice as well. And teaming up there with Naina Cherry, it is absolutely one of the biggest collaborations of all time because it was in the charts for weeks and weeks and weeks in 1994, reaching the peak position of number three. But it was around for months and months and months, and into 1995, it was still in the charts. That is the sublime 7 Seconds on Manx Radio Gold with Rod, Tapau, and now The Who.

0: One of his big number one songs, Do You Think I'm Sexy, Rod on Manx Radio Gold. Carol Decker and the big 80s perm, particularly when that song was in the charts. It was To Pow, China in Your Hand, and The Who with Substitutes. As we go to this weekend in 1980 now, this was their biggest selling song. And this weekend in 1980, it was there doing its thing at number one. And what a song it is. It's Sting and The Police.
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Manx Radio Gold with The Police, Don't Stand So Close to Me. It was absolutely doing its thing, that song, this weekend in 1980. And look at this, on Monday, he'll be 64 years of age, lead singer with the Liverpool-based group The Farm. And, well, this was their big one, one of the big ones anyway, from 1990, All Together Now. Happy birthday on Monday to the lead singer. Here he is, Peter Hooton.

Happy birthday on Monday to the lead singer of The Farm, Peter Hooton. There they are all together now, Buddy Holly and ELO on Manx Radio. Speaking of Monday, this coming Monday, 28th of September, marks 50 years since Stevie Wonder released the album Songs in the Key of Life. So, well, we had to play this song for you.

I've said it before, I think that is my favourite Stevie Wonder song, and there's some competition, isn't there? I Wish, from the album Songs in the Key of Life, released 50 years ago this coming Monday. Well, the clock has beaten us again. That is it. It's time to put the record bag away for another week, but we will be back with you in a week's time next Saturday afternoon from 4 o'clock. Thank you so much for being with us today. Love Songs on the way, 2 hours of them after the news at 7. To take us there, Kate Bush and Danny and the Juniors. Enjoy the rest of your Saturday night.

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1: From the Sky News Centre at 7 in breaking news, Northern Ireland's High Courts temporarily blocked a unionist parade passing through a predominantly nationalist area of Portadown. Residents put forward a challenge to members of the Orange Order marching down Garvahy Road, a notorious flashpoint during the Troubles. First-time buyers in England could soon get onto the property ladder with a deposit of just 2.5%. There are some conditions applying to new bills from developers signed up to the newly announced Your First Home scheme. It'll be funded by 20% government-backed equity loans. Full details will come in next month's budget, but the funding's due to come from reprioritised cash. Here's Work and Pensions Secretary Pat McFadden.
2: There are still affordability checks on any mortgage. People will look at how much income people have got and whether they can meet the payments. We hope that this will help more people own their own homes and also provide

0: a much-needed boost to the construction industry.
1: Manchester City's chairman says while there's so much noise swirling around the club, nothing has changed as they maintain their innocence in their financial case. It's been reported the side's been found guilty of the majority of rule-breaking charges it faced. Donald Trump says he rejects Iran's proposal to reopen the Strait of Hormuz. Tehran offered a deal with certain US conditions. Prince Harry says it's great to be back in the UK. The Duke of Sussex has told Canadian TV his kids are happy in school. And England kick off their first game since the World Cup later this hour when they face Spain in the Nations League at Wembley. Captain Harry Kane says the team are hungry to thrive.
2: The quicker you can start putting in good performances, especially against bigger teams, so I think it's a good thing that we're playing against Spain and Croatia and these top teams, because if you do win those games, I think it then brings you back to the excitement of what's to come. Can we win the Nations League? Can we win the Euros?
1: Sebastian Pocanoli has begun his time in charge of Scotland with a 0-0 draw away to Slovenia. The Scots next host Switzerland on Tuesday before a game against North Macedonia. That's the latest.

One month ago today, I was happy as a lark. But now I go for walks, to the movies, maybe to the park. I have a seat on the same old bench to watch the children play. You know, tomorrow is their future. But for me, just another day. They all gather around me. They seem to know my name. We laugh, tell a few jokes, but it still doesn't ease my pain. I know I can't hide from a memory, though day after day I've tried. I keep saying she'll be back, but today again.

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Like a moth to a flame.

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1: From the Sky News Centre at 8, a Northern Irish court temporarily blocked members of the Orange Order from marching through a predominantly Catholic area scheduled for tomorrow. Their parades along Garvahy Road in Portadown have been banned since 1998. A challenge to a decision to overturn that was brought by those who live there. Resident spokesperson Brendan McConney says the Orange Order's appeal has been heard this evening.
2: Got the first step in our favour. We now must ensure that we get the next step in our favour.
1: Andy Burnham's announced a new scheme to help first-time buyers in England get on the housing ladder with just a 2.5% deposit. Details will be revealed at next month's budget. Manchester City's chairman says while there's so much noise swirling around the club, nothing has changed as they maintain their innocence in their financial case. It's been reported the side's been found guilty of the majority of rule-breaking charges it faced. Pope Leo has arrived in Lourdes on the second day of his papal visit to France. It's after an estimated 800,000 worshippers attended an outdoor mass in Paris earlier. Tomorrow, the pontiff will meet survivors of clerical sexual abuse. In sport, England are playing Spain in the Nations League in their first game since this summer's World Cup. Live now to David Garrett at Wembley.
3: England 0, Spain 1. Disastrous start for Thomas Tuchel post-World Cup. Mark Gay with a calamitous error. Well, it wasn't even a back pass caught in possession before he released the ball by Lamine Yamal. And before

0: Yamal had got onto the ball. He put it past James at Trafford in the goal. The youngster finishing easily. It was too easy for him, though. Ferran Torres thought he had two with a header, but caught offside. Anthony Gordon with a good run down the left, trying to spark England into life, but Simon down to get the cross. England 0, Spain 1.
1: New Scotland manager Sebastian Pokanoli had to make do with a point as his team were held to a goalless draw away to Slovenia in his first game in charge. And George Russell has won the Azerbaijan Grand Prix.

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1: From the Sky News Centre at 9, unionists are appealing a Belfast High Court decision to temporarily stop an Orange Order march tomorrow through a predominantly nationalist area of Portadown. The route's been banned for almost 30 years, but a decision was made recently to allow a parade. Residents of Garvahy Road challenged it. The DUP's Carla Lockhart says it's premature to say it won't be happening.
2: The balaclava really has slipped with regards to Sinn Féin and the mob that is trying to rule in Northern Ireland. Threats of violence will not achieve your outcome.
1: Andy Burnham has announced first-time buyers in England without support from the so-called Bank of Mum and Dad could get access to a new scheme. They'll be able to get onto the housing ladder with certain properties with a 2.5% deposit. Republic of Ireland goalkeeper Gavin Bazunu's announced he won't play in tomorrow's Nations League match against Israel and Hungary. It's been confirmed the fixture will go ahead after calls for a boycott over the war in Gaza. Manchester City chairman Khaldun Al-Mubarak says the club will prove their innocence. It's after reports claimed most of the 115 charges against them were proven in a Premier League financial rules case. In sport, England are looking to come out on top against world champion Spain in the Nations League. Live now to David Garrett at Wembley.
3: It's England 2, Spain 1. Second half, England have missed a penalty. Kane hitting the bar moments ago after Bellingham was fouled. Kane cracking the woodwork at Wembley. Kane had put England ahead before half-time, heading in from about 12 yards. It went in via Cucurella, but Kane will claim Gordon had levelled the game up at 1-1. Yamal had pounced on Gay's mistake, but England are leading the world champions. It's England 2, Spain 1.
1: And New Scotland manager Sebastian Pocanoli had to make do with a point as his team were held to a goalless draw away to Slovenia in his first game in charge. That's the latest. I'm AJ Walsh.

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1: From the Sky News Centre at 10, Northern Ireland's High Courts temporarily blocked a unionist parade passing through a predominantly nationalist area of Portadown. Residents put forward a challenge to members of the Orange Order marching down Garvahy Road. First-time buyers in England could soon get onto the property ladder with a deposit of just 2.5%. There are some conditions applying to new builds from developers signed up to the newly announced Your First Home scheme. Full details will come in next month's budget. Here's Work and Pensions Secretary Pat McFadden.
2: There are still affordability checks on any mortgage. People will look at how much income people have got and whether they can meet the payments. We hope that this will help more people own their own homes and also provide a much needed boost to the construction industry.
1: Manchester City chairman Khaldun Al-Mubarak has reaffirmed his belief the club will prove their innocence in their Premier League financial rules case. It's after reports claimed most of the 115 charges against the club were upheld by a tribunal. Republic of Ireland goalkeeper Gavin Bezunu's announced he won't play in tomorrow's Nations League match against Israel in Hungary. It was confirmed earlier the fixture will go ahead after campaigners called for a boycott over the war in Gaza. Pope Leo has arrived in Lourdes on the second day of the first papal visit to France in 18 years. It's after an estimated 800,000 worshippers attended an outdoor mass in Paris earlier.

Tomorrow, the pontiff will meet survivors of clerical sexual abuse. England let a lead slip in a 3-2 defeat in Spain in their Nations League opener. Captain Harry Kane scored but also missed a penalty at Wembley. Scotland got a goalless draw away to Slovenia. The Scots host Switzerland on Tuesday. That's the latest. I'm AJ Walsh.

0: before you go, there's something I want you to have.
1: Oh, it's beautiful. But wait a minute, isn't this...
0: Yeah, yes it is.
1: But I thought the old lady dropped it into the ocean in the air.
0: Well, baby, I went down and got it for you.

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1: I'm Tessa Hawley, and here are the stories that have been making the news on the Isle of Man today. Government ministers sought assurances over the long-term reliability of Manxman after major propulsion system defects left the vessel facing months out of service. Internal correspondence released following a Freedom of Information request from Manx Radio shows concerns extended beyond the immediate impact on sailings. Former Ramsey MHK Alex Allinson says the next chief minister has a very difficult decision to make about Alfred Cannon. The current chief minister was re-elected to serve a fourth term in Erin Michael at this week's general election, but three of his ministers lost their seats. A number of vessels were successfully intercepted as part of a maritime operation in the Irish Sea this week. Operation MSTARA was coordinated by the Joint Maritime Security Centre. Police here say crucial intelligence gathered will be developed to map, exploit and dismantle illicit networks. And a yellow weather warning will come into effect on the Isle of Man tomorrow. Strong south to southwest winds will combine with spring tides, resulting in minor overtopping of waves, spray and debris. That's a look at some of today's headlines. For the latest, follow Manx Radio on social media or visit manxradio.com.

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1: From the Sky News Centre at midnight, Northern Ireland's High Court has temporarily blocked a unionist parade passing through a predominantly nationalist area of Portadown. Residents put forward a challenge to members of the Orange Order marching down Garvaghy Road. First-time buyers in England could soon get onto the property ladder with a deposit of just 2.5%. There are some conditions applying to new builds from developers signed up to the newly announced Your First Home scheme. Full details will come in next month's budget. Here's Work and Pension Secretary Pat McFadden.
2: There are still affordability checks on any mortgage. People will look at how much income people have got and whether they can meet the payments. We hope that this will help more people own their own homes and also provide a much needed boost to the construction industry.
1: US President Donald Trump has rejected an Iranian proposal to reopen the Strait of Hormuz to commercial shipping within a week. He told reporters at the White House that Tehran wants to make a deal where they open the strait immediately because they're losing so badly. Manchester City chairman Khaldun Al Mubarak has reaffirmed his belief the club will prove their innocence in their Premier League financial rules case. It's after reports claimed most of the 115 charges against the club were upheld by a tribunal. Anthony Gordon and Harry Kane had given the hosts a 2-1 half-time lead at Wembley. The England captain also missed a penalty, but manager Thomas Tuchel says they did a lot well after going behind early.
3: We played more and more in the opponent's half. We had an incredible number throughout the game, but especially in the first half of high ball wins, played very brave against the ball, pushed them back, got better and better with the ball, played more and more in the opponent's half, created more and more.
1: And Sebastian Pocanelli began his time in charge of Scotland with a 0-0 draw away to Slovenia. That's the latest. I'm Daisy Steele.
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1: From the Sky News Centre at 1. The Court of Appeal has overturned a ban on an Orange Order parade through a largely nationalist part of Portadown later. A High Court judge had issued an injunction stopping the Orangemen marching along the Garvaghy Road amid concerns the long-running dispute could escalate. But following an emergency appeal late last night, the parade has been allowed to go ahead with restrictions. Speaking outside court, Deirdre Hargey from Sinn Féin is backing the community that lives there.
2: We are conscious that people have come out, they have stayed here for hours. That shows the determination of the people on Garvaghy Road and beyond Garvaghy Road, that we will continue to stand with them in solidarity.
1: Work and Pensions Secretary Pat McFadden says people won't care about the history of a new first-time buyer's loan scheme when asked if Labour's nicked a Tory idea. A 2.5% deposit option will be available for new builds from developers signed up to Your First Home in England. Details will come in next month's budget. The announcement came on the eve of Andy Burnham's first Labour Party conference as Prime Minister.
3: I will set out a clear new direction for the country, and from that comes the hope. People able to have hope again that things will improve, that life will get better, and it will.
1: Donald Trump has rejected an Iranian proposal to reopen the Strait of Hormuz to commercial shipping within a week. The US president says the deal is unacceptable, while Tehran says it'll wait for an official response through mediators. England manager Thomas Tuchel feels mistakes and missed opportunities cost them in their 3-2 defeat to Spain in the Nations League. Captain Harry Kane scored and missed a penalty at Wembley. Scotland have a point following a goalless draw away to Slovenia in new manager Sebastian Pocanoli's first game in charge. That's the latest. I'm Daisy Steele.
4: It's here. The brand new Haldane Fisher Isle of Man website is live. 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